0: Thank you. Thanks very much. Really.
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this. When you don't need to worry, there'll be days like this. When no one's in a hurry, there'll be days like this.

Yeah. Oh, I must remember there'd be days like this when everyone is up front

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0: that's about it. 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

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I look for peace, but see I don't attain. What I need for keeps is a silly game we play. Now look at this, madness the magnet keeps attracting me.

But of all these friends and lovers, there is no one compares with you. And these memories lose their meaning. When I think of love as something new. Though I know I'll never lose affection for people and things that went before. I know I'll often stop and think about them. In my life, I'll